Hello, I'm Serge from the Dung Beetle Conspiracy. 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

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I'm Jere from the band Garden of Stone. This is our latest single, Obsession, of our upcoming album that we're going to release in December 2026. So if you enjoy our song, Obsession, do stay tuned for our album as well. 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

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Negmeshift are releasing a new single from the upcoming album Out of the Blue, which will be released September 11th. Here we proudly present to you and hope you will enjoy it. The single Together.

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I'm excited to share with you my first 2026 single of the year called Whiskey Gold and hope it makes you look forward to those weekends after hitting it hard, working round the clock. Enjoy.

Yo, what it do? It's your boy, the Game Changer, coming from the West Coast. I want to introduce my new single, Addiction, featuring the amazing Kelly Red. Yeah, this is sure to be a chart topper.

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Greetings to all of you who tune into Antennae Web. This is Michael Waters. You're about to hear my latest song, We Are Much Better People Now. I hope you really enjoy it.

0: fine. Yes, it is a beautiful day, isn't it? My name is Paul. Pleasure to meet you. May I walk with you?
1: 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I'm excited to share with you my first 2026 single of the year called Whiskey Gold, and hope it makes you look forward to those weekends after hitting it hard, working round the clock. Enjoy.

Yo, what it do? It's your boy, the Game Changer, coming from the West Coast. I want to introduce my new single, Addiction, featuring the amazing Kelly Red. 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

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Thank you for listening. Here is my new single, Mama Kaže. I hope you enjoy it.

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Hope you enjoy it.

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1: Yeah, that's right. 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
0: And this is our song titled Yoko. Hope you enjoy.

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A big greeting to all the listeners of Antenna Web Radio in Italy. This is my latest song, Davy Story. I hope you enjoy it.

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Single number two this year is my country rock power ballad, Right Kind of Love. Hope you like hearing it just as much as I love playing it. 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

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Nebengeschäft are back with a new album called Out of the Blue. 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

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I'm excited to share with you my first 2026 single of the year called Whiskey Gold, and hope it makes you look forward to those weekends after hitting it hard, working round the clock. 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

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Negmeshift are releasing a new single from the upcoming album Out of the Blue, which will be released September 11th. Here we proudly present to you and hope you will enjoy it. The single Together.

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This is Kathy Cousins from Detroit, and we'd love to extend a big warm welcome to all of you listeners of Antenna Web Radio. 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

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This is my new single called Green Red. I hope you enjoy it. Thank you.

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0: 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What's up? 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This is Afros here on Soul Collection Radio.
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1: Su etichetta Frau Blau, Nova, Lamented Hymn.

0: Peralta, Rugged Terrain. 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
2: 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We're coming live to you from the Deadwood Music Studios in Miami. I'm C-Pain. 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We got a show packed with amazing music. We got music by David Guetta. Our friend Mota from Portugal is back. Mad Cat from the UK. Williox, Spain. And San surprises to you. Stick around. For now, welcome to Deadwoods Music Show 202. First track, all the way from Australia, friend of the house, Che Jose with a Stutter. Welcome to the Deadwoods Music Show 202.

Wow, what an amazing track by our friend Che Jose all the way from Australia. On Bose in Fatback with Vacilando.

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Nicky Romero, Almero, Emily Rachel with Holly.

Next collaboration, Plastic Funk, Bellini, Liu, and Toxi Joe with Samba de Janeiro. And to all our friends listening and watching in Brazil, I know you're going to love this track.

And we're going to hear from Mota again after these next two tracks. Next track, friend of the house also from the UK. So from Portugal to the UK, Mad Cat with an edit of the track titled Like Jenny by Jenny.

And another submission into the wave by Willyox, all the way from Spain, brand new track titled Gladiators. Main stage and big room vibes.

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0: And for the first time in the show, we have all our three segments back to back to back. We're starting with my track of the week, then the Deadwiz Music classic track of the week, and then the Deadwiz Music track of the week. My track of the week, titled In My Head, it is a collaboration by Cascade, Griffin, Silver Panda, and Nula. And it is my track of the week.
1: C-Pain track of the week.

What a beautiful track from my track of the week in my head. We're going to see Dash Berlin with Till the Sky Falls Down. It is this week that Deadwood's Music Classic Track of the Week, released November 12th, 2007.

Slash Berlin, The Deal with Music, classic track of the week. And we're closing our three segments with The Deal with Music track of the week, titled My Party, collaboration groove coverage, DJ Housecat and Axmo. The Deal with Music track of the week.

And guys, we're closing episode 202 with a regular DJ Pavlovski from Portugal back with a monster matchup. Harwell, Mark J versus Timmy Trumpet. Great Andrew with this title of this matchup. Calm down till we die. To all of you connecting, listening around the world, thank you so much. We'll see you next week for Did West Music Show 203. And we're going to go all out. Turn it up. Let's go.

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2: Yes.
1: Call the ambulance.
2: Why?
1: Did you call them?
2: No.
1: Because the ambulance song is going to be played today.
2: Oh, really?
1: By Rat Silo. They're back. From the Vancouver's.
2: Excellent.
1: They're back, Marco. They're back.
2: Okay.
1: I'm so excited. There's a whole new record.
2: All right.
1: And they sent it to me for advanced listening.
2: Oh.
1: Yes. And it's also going to be on Apple Atmos.
2: Teaser?
1: 3D.
2: Oh.
1: Well, no teaser for me. I got the whole menu, man.
2: Oh.
1: Yeah. Main course and dessert. All in one shot.
2: So we got a big show today.
1: We got a very big show. What do we got today? We got the Rat Silo.
2: Yes.
1: We got...
2: Anniverse.
1: Anniverse. Atrocity Girl from out west.
2: Yeah.
1: Anniverse from Finland. Speaking of Finland, right across the... I guess the border. I don't know. Anyway, Scandinavia kind of deal. Vikings.
2: Yes, Vikings.
1: Sugarcane Hangover with their Live Wire cover, the Motley Crue cover.
2: Okay.
1: And then we have
2: Cobra Queen. Yes.
1: The Cobra has arrived, Marco.
2: Oh.
1: How about, who are we calling this week, Marco?
2: I think we should call her.
1: You want to deal with the Cobra?
2: I do want to deal with the Cobra.
1: You're getting scary, dude. You want to deal with the Cobra?
2: I do.
1: Don't mess around. All right, we're going to deal with the Cobra. Let's see now. Let's call the Cobra. All right. So where are we calling from? The water department?
2: Yeah.
1: Okay.
2: Because we tried the pizza, but you know it.
1: Let's see what we can do here.
3: Hello.
1: Hello, madam.
3: Yes.
1: How are you today, madam?
3: I'm good.
1: My name is Roger. I'm calling from the water department. Please, is your hot water running, madam?
3: Yes.
1: Your hot water is running?
3: Yes.
1: Did you check?
3: No.
1: No?
2: You didn't check, no?
1: Please check if the hot water is running, madam. Is it running?
3: Yes.
1: Then you have to run after it.
3: Yes, I did. All right.
1: How you doing, Ariana?
3: I'm good.
1: This is Sam and Marco calling from the Soda Hour.
3: Hi.
2: Good morning.
1: Ariana, you sound like you're still having your morning coffee.
3: Yeah, probably.
1: Oh my goodness. Oh my goodness. So we're waking you up?
3: No, I've been awake.
1: You've been awake?
3: Yeah.
1: How come you're awake this early in the morning? What's going on?
3: It's early in the morning.
1: Well, now, where are you located? What time is it then? You're in Wisconsin.
3: 10, yeah, 10 in the morning.
1: That's early for me. I'm a rock and roller. That's like, what, crack of dawn or something, right?
3: Yeah, I know. Kids went back to school, though.
1: Right.
3: So it's early for me, too.
1: So, Ariana, you got a new one coming out, or just came out. No, it's coming out.
3: Yeah, it's coming out.
1: It's coming out. When is it coming out? Ariana, tell us all about it.
3: The 18th of this month. The Cobra has arrived, part 2.
1: The Cobra has arrived. Marco, you have your venom serum?
2: Yeah.
1: Do you have it?
2: Yeah.
1: Marco's scared of you.
3: He's scared of me?
1: Yeah, because he said you're a Cobra, and he doesn't. So I made him go get some anti-venom, you know?
3: Well, I'm only scary when provoked.
1: Oh, dang!
2: Snap!
1: All right.
2: She's striking already.
1: Marco, don't mess around.
2: Yeah.
1: Don't mess around, Marco.
2: Yeah.
1: Because she's the queen. All right.
3: I mean, I am officially divorced and I have moved on and the Cobra's arrived.
1: Oh, dang. Marco, you need to, I'm going to buy you a plane ticket.
2: Yes.
1: So you can go have a coffee and a movie and a dinner date. All right. And take the venom serum with you. Anti-venom serum with you, okay?
2: All right.
3: Any guy out there that wants to get near me better bring their anti-venom serum.
1: Okay, she means business. It's all about business. All right. So tell us, what's the song about? What's the song about? Is that what the song's about?
3: The song's about going back into, like, who I am. Finding out who I am after all this. You know, I went from Kopecky, and now I'm a Willikit again officially.
1: Okay.
3: And my life is better than ever now.
2: Excellent.
3: Than it was.
1: So no more Star Trek?
3: No.
1: All right. No more Star Trek.
2: No more Star Trek.
1: All right.
2: All right.
3: Star Wars, maybe. But...
1: Star Wars. Oh. Okay. And is there a video coming out for this one? Are you making one?
3: Yes, there is.
1: All right. And what's the video going to be? Are you going to let us wait and find out?
3: I think you guys can wait and find out. I can't give away everything.
1: Uh-oh. So tell us a bit more about this tune. Come on, we've been waiting for this one ever since you dropped the last tune. Because the last one kind of, I think it was Venom Era, wasn't it the last tune that we dropped?
3: Yes.
1: And that one hit the charts on BWNR and it went really up there.

0: So,
1: and at the end of that one, it says part or the track one starts now, which track one would technically be the Cobra has arrived. It was me going into my new era officially and taking the throne, which is taking my spot for life now.
0: Taking control of your life.
1: Yeah.
0: Getting out of that sticky situation. Life. No more stinky situations.
1: Oh, no, no.
0: Right?
1: Who's very in the cautious driver's seat? About men, too. I am.
0: That's right.
1: And my white Audi.
0: That's right. And we're taking the gloves off.
1: Oh, yeah.
0: Right? And the knuckle busters.
1: Yep.
0: The brass knuckles.
1: Taking those.
0: Is that it?
1: Wait, I might keep those. I might keep those.
0: Marco's trying to cancel his flight. You can't cancel the flight, Marco. I bought it. I'm not telling you where. Okay, so give us a little bit more information here. What's the favorite movie that Marco should take you to?
1: What's a good scary movie?
0: Uh-oh.
1: So, horror movie.
0: He's sensitive. He's sensitive. You can't do that to him. He's very sensitive. Right, I'm sending you a nice guy here. He's sensitive. All right.
1: Those are nice.
0: All right. So tell you what, I need you to introduce your song, be like something along the lines of, this is the Cobra Queen, and you're about to listen to The Cobra Has Arrived, Part 2. Can you do that?
1: Yes.
0: Forget the accent. That's just me. I have copyright on the accent. Okay, don't steal my accent now.
1: No.
0: All right. Let's try it. Let's try it.
1: About to listen to The Cobra Has Arrived Part 2. I hope you have your Venom Serum ready.
0: Oh, no. So there's more than Marco? Oh, yeah. You're cheating on Marco? What's going on? Okay. All right. Well, here it is, everybody. The Cobra Has Arrived Part 2. Dun, dun, dun, dun.

0: That was great.
1: That was fun times.
0: That was fun times.
1: So tell me about it. How was your date? Oh, wait, it hasn't happened yet. Who's next?
0: We've got Sugarcane Hangover.
1: Sugarcane Hangover. Live Wire.
0: With Live Wire.
1: It's a cover. They did a really good job with that one.
0: Yeah. Motley Crue.
1: Motley Crue.
0: Yeah. Classic Live Wire.
1: That's it.
0: Bringing their own sweet-soaked, riff-heavy attitude to one of the most explosive songs ever to crawl out of the Sunset Strip. As of recording and release, the track wasn't reckless enough. Sugarcane Hangover also demonstrated a complete lack of shame by performing the song at the legendary Whiskey A Go-Go.
1: Shameless. Whiskey A Go-Go?
0: Yeah.
1: Oh, it's been a long time, the memories. Okay.
0: Yep. A very strange... I don't know, the very stage where the spirit of Hollywood, rock and roll, still lingers up in the walls. Most bands would be intimidated. Oh, blimey.
1: You got intimidated?
0: I got intimidated.
1: Well, she is a bit intimidated.
0: Yes.
1: Her name is Ingrid, the singer. Yeah.
0: Sugarcane Hangover apparently never got that memo.
1: Yet.
0: Fans of Hole, Queens of the Stone Age, Foo Fighters will surely love Sugarcane Hangover's Live Wire.
1: Are you sure? You think so?
0: Maybe.
1: Well, let's play it and find out.
0: All right.
1: Press play, Marco.
0: I'm pressing play. Coming up, Sugarcane Hangovers. Sugarcane Hangovers. Live Wire.

0: Rock and roll, baby.
1: That was great, Sam.
0: Marco, are you patient?
1: I am very patient.
0: Are you ever patient?
1: No.
0: Because next up is The Ever Patient.
1: Oh,
0: the... By Atrocity Girl.
1: Oh.
0: Yeah. We're going all the way west.
1: So we went from Cobra Queen.
0: Yes.
1: To another female. Queen.
0: Ingrid. Yes.
1: With Sugarcane Hangover.
0: Yes.
1: And now we've got another
0: Atrocity Girl. Atrocity Girl is an all-girl grunge rock band.
1: Good.
0: They are from out west. If I'm not mistaken, I think Seattle, if I'm not mistaken.
1: Oh.
0: I could be wrong.
1: Pacific.
0: Ever Patient is the lead track from their upcoming album. Dude, these girls, if you want raw, you know how grunge has a reputation for being raw, and you know when bands like Alice in Chains and Nirvana and all these guys, they came out, everybody's like, oh, it's so raw, it's so real, da, da, da, da. These girls would put them to shame. It's so good, it's so raw, it's so natural, but you sit there and you're like, holy crap, the anger, the angst that's coming out in this song. But yeah, it's a trio. There's three girls, and I'm just gonna stop talking about it because it's so damn good. I want you guys to listen to it. Here it is, Ever Patient by Atrocity Girl.

0: Sam,
1: yes.
0: What's next?
1: I think between the Cobra Queen and the being kicked in the butt by
0: Ingrid.
1: By Ingrid and Atrocity Girl, we need to call the ambulance.
0: Yes.
1: Rat Silo just dropped the ambulance.
0: Oh, did they?
1: I have been waiting for this for a very, very long time. As right. usual, Rat Silo lets us wait. They keep us hungry because it's so damn good.
0: Yep.
1: Straight out of BC, British Columbia in the Canada. It's like their follow-up. The last single was Kick 'Em in the Head, and I think that was out of the album that they dropped. This one is off a new album, and it's called The Ambulance Song.
0: The Ambulance Song.
1: Ambulance. And Rat Silo being Rat Silo, they need no introduction. How can I explain Rat Silo? You know The Cure?
0: Yeah, of course I know The Cure.
1: So if The Cure was Canadian,
0: okay,
1: add a little bit of The Tragically Hip in there. If you don't know The Tragically Hip, then you're a loser and you need to go find out The Tragically Hip. Because they're like staple trademark. I'm not talking to Marco. I'm talking to all you listeners. If you don't know The Tragically Hip. Because Marco knows The Tragically Hip.
0: Of course.
1: Otherwise, we wouldn't be talking.
0: Gordon.
1: Yes. Gordon. Yes, Gordon.
0: Yeah.
1: Long story short. So if The Cure was Canadian and they met The Tragically Hip and REM.
0: And that, they had an infused baby.
1: Yes.
0: And the three.
1: They infused them all together with some welding chains and throw in some extra politics in there. You would have Rat Silo. Rat Silo is just kick-ass. They're one of my all-time favorite bands. I'm actually a real, real fan. And not only that, but like their members are from like Canadian music royalty, I guess. Like, you know, they're ex-members of bands like Trailer Hawk, Econoline Crush, Sons of Freedom, Van Django. There's even 5440, Biff Naked. Like all these big Canadian, you know, if you know Canadian music, you know all these guys are, they're not small, these bands. So the guys got together and they formed Rat Silo. Yeah, I'm going to stop talking because

0: into that silo. It's always great.
1: Uh-huh.
0: What do you mean? What's the matter for you?
1: Right.
0: Who's next, Marco?
1: We've got Anyverse.
0: Any?
1: Anyverse. Not Annie.
0: Any?
1: Any. Any.
0: I go with the third.
1: Okay.
0: The third verse.
1: The third verse?
0: Yes.
1: Okay.
0: Right.
1: They've got a song called Let Me See the Fire.
0: That's the third verse?
1: Yes.
0: Banana.
1: It's about a relationship that's going downhill badly, Sam.
0: Uh-oh.
1: Yeah.
0: Uh-oh. Yeah. You know what, Marco?
1: Yeah.
0: How about we let Mr. Jimmy from Anyverse tell us?
1: Sure.
0: Are you sure?
1: All right.
0: Let's see if his hot water is running. Hold on. Is he going to answer? Uh-oh. Let's see.
2: Hello.
0: Hello, please.
2: Hello, Ray.
0: Hello,
2: how
0: this is Mr. Rogers calling from the water company.
2: All right.
0: Is your cold water running properly, sir?
2: Excuse me, I'm going outside. I'm in the restaurant right
0: You're
2: now.
0: You're in the restaurant?
2: Yeah, just a second. Okay, go on.
0: Which restaurant are you? We're from the water company. We're calling to check if your water's running.
2: Water is running well.
0: The water is running well?
1: Excellent.
0: Well, you better run after it then. Well. You better run after it.
2: it's running quite well, yeah.
0: All right. So, Mr. Jimmy, we are here at the Sode Hour, and I have my friend, yeah. Mr. Marco.
1: Hello, Jimmy.
2: All right.
0: Are you wearing jeans?
2: Yes, I am.
0: So we're going to call you Jimmy Jeans.
2: All right.
0: Jimmy Jeans.
2: That's
0: fan.
2: Okay.
0: Jimmy Jeans
2: Jimmy
0: fan.
2: Jeans is fine.
0: All right. So, Jimmy Jeans, we have seen the fire.
2: Yeah.
0: Or we want to see
2: really
0: the fire.
2: Have.
0: We want to see the fire. They haven't heard it yet. We're about to introduce them
2: okay.
0: to Let Me See the Fire. Can you tell us about it?
2: Yeah, it's a song about, you know, a tough relationship between a couple that their relationship has gone awry.
0: Sounds like Marco and his girlfriend. Keep going.
2: Yeah, that's everybody's ex-wife.
0: Everybody. Uh-oh, but Marco. Uh-oh.
2: This is a song about everybody's ex-wife.
0: So
2: sometimes you have to look in the mirror.
0: So this is your contribution to society, is that it?
2: Yeah, somehow, I guess.
0: To alleviate Marco's depression.
2: Yeah, exactly.
1: Okay, wonderful.
0: You see
1: what I need.
0: Marco has dug himself quite the hole. You see, he's dating a Spanish girl and a Mexican girl.
2: Oh, they are feisty.
0: Yes, and what happened was they don't know about each other.
2: Okay, really?
0: Yes, and they don't listen
1: and,
0: to
1: and
0: the
1: they
0: show.
1: They don't know about the show. But
0: they don't know
1: God.
0: About the show, but before we called you, I sent one of them an email to check out the show. And
2: all right.
0: So yeah, hopefully Marco's
1: going to
0: be.
1: He's causing all kinds of problems for me now.
0: He's going to need your song very, very soon. Yes.
2: Nice. Just remember, it's not always anybody else's fault.
1: No, it's not. Jimmy, it's never my fault, okay?
2: Yeah, sometimes you have to look in the mirror.
1: No, ooh. never look in the mirror.
2: Never.
0: Let those squiggly hairs grow. All right.
2: Yeah.
0: So, Jimmy, tell us more about the song. Is there a video coming out for it or anything like that?
2: Actually, there's not basically a music video, but there's a first from our band that you could call karaoke video.
1: Oh.
2: So you can sing along.
0: Karaoke,
2: it's going to be
0: video.
2: Out tomorrow as well.
0: Okay. Marco.
1: So it's just lyrics then?
2: Yeah, it's just a lyric video, but you can sing along.
1: All right.
0: Marco, maybe you can like try karaoke with the Cobra Queen.
1: Yes.
0: Okay, all right. So
2: yeah,
0: tell
2: sure.
0: you what, Mr. Jimmy, where are you right now? You're in Finland.
2: Yeah, I'm in Finland. Oh, look.
0: Yes, is the sun still
2: That's
0: shining?
2: That's where I live now.
0: Is the sun still shining or the days getting very short?
2: Yeah, days are getting shorter, but the sun is shining right now. It's
1: That's
2: a beautiful,
1: good.
2: A little bit cold day.
1: All right. So we'll do this then. We'll let you introduce the song. So introduce
0: the song.
1: And then followed by the song in your own way.
2: All right.
0: Shoot.
2: Are you ready?
1: Yeah.
0: Ready, steady, go.
2: Okay, this is Jimmy from the band called Anyverse. This is the song.
0: Stop.
2: Let me see the fire.
0: Hold on, stop. It's not your name anymore. We called you Jimmy Jeans Pants.
2: This is Jimmy Jeans. All right.
0: All right, so wait. Start again. Let's introduce the song. Let's go.
2: Let's go.
0: All right, let's go. This is Jimmy Jeans Pants, and you're about to listen
2: Jimmy
0: to...
2: Jimmy Jeans Pants, and you're about to listen to Let Me See the Fire. Rock off.

0: Well, that was awesome.
1: And now we're back, so that was great.
0: That was fantastical.
1: Yep.
0: Alrighty, I think we're done for the day. That's we're done for the week.
1: We're done for the week.
0: Alright, that was
1: what
0: a big show.
1: What a great show.
0: That's it. Thank you for everybody for tuning in. Soday.ca, all the bands are on there.
1: Yep.
0: And so check them out. All the playlists are on there. At Soday Records, at all the socials. Please subscribe and follow.
1: Yep.
0: And check out all the different stations. If you missed the show or you want to listen to it again, they're all playing at different times and they're all listed on our social media posts. What else is there? We're going to play some more tunes.
1: We're going to play some more tunes.
0: Thank you for tuning in. Here's some more tunes. And in the words of Jimmy Jeans Pants, rock off.